Wiser.

0: Really?
1: Yes.
0: I'm still not saying anything that I really want to say.

Yes. Oh. Oh. Oh.

0: That's wonderful. Really? Really not? That sounds exciting.
1: Right.
2: No.

0: was wonderful.
1: Gee whiz.
0: Yes, it's very handy. Oh.
1: What was all that? No, you don't.
0: It's a lovely characteristic. It's really nice. It was really nice.
1: Oh, anyway.
0: Well, I forgot. It's very funny.

Sufi messages. Lovely.

Yes. Oh, that is a wonderful idea.

0: this morning? Did you sleep?
1: Very calm.
0: Cool?
1: Yes, I slept. Yes, I feel good.
0: Don't say goodbye unless you have to go.
1: It's a beautiful day. Good night, then.
0: This morning?
1: I'm very well. Good morning.
0: Good morning, darling. Have a lovely day, darling. Bye-bye, darling.
1: Hello.
0: Hi. Hi, darling.
1: Hello, how are you?
0: Oh, I'm fine.
1: Hello.
0: Hi, darling. Hi, darling. Hi, darling.
1: Hello. That was pretty easy.

0: calling?
1: He called you at 8:30.
0: He didn't call at 8:30.
1: I did call at 8:30.
0: He did? Mm-hmm. Oh.
1: Call on the hall telephone out there. If I could call you at the studio at some time, I would.
0: Are you tense?
1: Oh, a little bit.
0: With what?
1: Not really.
0: With what?
1: Holding the phone.
0: Is that all?
1: Sure.
0: Sleep well.

0: I guess that's all.
1: What? Tell me how you are.
0: I'm very well.
1: How are you feeling?
0: Very well. Really very well.
1: Hello.
0: Darling.

Gracias.

Yeah.

Thank you.

Thank you.

Pasaje octavo.

from Childe Harold's Pilgrimage by Lord Byron. Clear, placid Leman, thy contrasted lake with the wild world I dwelt in is a thing which warns me with its stillness to forsake earth's troubled waters for a purer spring. This quiet sail is as a noiseless wing to waft me from distraction. Once I loved torn ocean's roar, but thy soft murmuring sounds sweet as if a sister's voice reproved that I with stern delight should e'er have been so moved. It is the hush of night, and all between thy margin and the mountain, dusk yet clear, mellowed and mingling, yet distinctly seen, save darkened Jura, whose capped heights appear precipitously steep, and drawing near there breathes the living fragrance from the shore of flowers yet fresh with childhood. On the ear drops the light drip of the suspended oar, or chirps the grasshopper one goodnight carol more. Ye stars, which are the poetry of heaven, if in your bright leaves we would read the fate of men and empires, 'tis to be forgiven that in our aspiration to be great, our destinies all leap their mortal state and claim a kindred with you. For ye are a beauty and a mystery, and create in us such love and reverence from afar, that fortune, fame, power, life have named themselves a star. All heaven and earth are still, though not in sleep, but breathless as we grow when feeling most, and silent as we stand in thought too deep. All heaven and earth are still, from the high host of stars to the lulled lake and mountain coast, all is concentred in a life intense, where not a beam, nor air, nor leaf is lost, but hath a part of being and a sense of that which is of all creator and defense.

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Idem the same. I knew, too, that through them. I knew, too, that he was through. I knew, too, that he through them. I knew, too, that they were through. I knew, too, I knew, too, I knew them. I knew to them. If they tear a hunter through, if they tear through a hunter, if they tear through a hunt and the hunter, if they tear through the different sizes of the six, the different sizes of the six, which are these: a woman with a white package under one arm and a black package under the other arm, and dressed in brown with a white blouse, the second St. Joseph, the third a hunter in a blue coat and black garters and a plaid cap, a fourth a knife grinder who is full-faced, and a very little woman with black hair and a yellow hat, and an excellently smiling, appropriate soldier. All these as you please. In the meantime, examples of the same lily. In this way, please, have you rung. What do I see? A very little snail, a medium-sized turkey, a small band of sheep, a fair orange tree. All nice wives are like that. Listen to them from here. Oh, you did not have an answer? Here? Yes. A very valentine. Very fine is my valentine, very fine and very mine. Very mine is my valentine, very mine and very fine. Very fine is my valentine and mine. Very fine, very mine, and mine is my valentine. We were able to notice that each one in a way carried a bundle. They were not trouble to them, nor were they all bundles, as some of them were chickens, some of them pheasants, some of them sheep, and some of them bundles. They were not a trouble to them, and then indeed we learned that it was the principal recreation. And they were so arranged that they were not given away, and today they were given away. I will not look at them again. They will not look for them again. They have not seen them here again. They are in there, and we hear them again. In which way are stars brighter than they are? When we have come to this decision, we mention many thousands of buds, and when I close my eyes, I see them. If you hear her snore, it is not before you love her. You love her so that to be her beau is very lovely. She is sweetly there, and her curly hair is very lovely. She is sweetly here, and I am very near, and that is very lovely. She is my tender sweet, and her little feet are stretched out well, which is a treat, and very lovely. Her little tender nose is between her little eyes, which close, and are very lovely. She is very lovely, and mine, which is very lovely. On her way. If you can see why she feels that she kneels, if you can see why he knows that he shows what he bestows, if you can see why they share what they share, need we question that there is no doubt that by this time, if they had intended to come, they would have sent some notice of such intention.

she and they, and indeed the decision itself, is not early dissatisfaction. Let us describe. Let us describe how they went. It was a very windy night, and the road, although in excellent condition and extremely well graded, has many turnings. And although the curves are not sharp, the rise is considerable. It was a very windy night, and some of the larger vehicles found it more prudent not to venture. In consequence, some of those who had planned to go were unable to do so. Many others did go, and there was a sacrifice. Of what shall we? A sheep, a hen, a cock, a village, a ruin, and all that. And then, that having been blessed, let us bless it.

scary.

and I would surface again. And I would start to drown again. And I would surface again, come up again.

0: and it was frightening and suffocating.
1: My clothes were dragging me back.
2: It was all around me, this water. I didn't like it.
3: And I began to feel very frightened.
0: It seemed to go down and down and down.
1: My clothes were dragging me back.
0: It was very dark and very deep.
4: The sea is very deep.
0: I seem to be drowning.
3: I am going to drown. And I thought, well, it's no use trying to think I'm not going to drown. I am going to drown.
0: And it was frightening and suffocating.
2: No reflection in the water.
5: I was in the water. And it was a feeling as though the water was coming towards me.
3: And I began to feel very frightened.
5: And being that I can't swim and afraid of water, it seemed a greater fear.
0: And then I would go down into the water and the sea seemed vast and there weren't many waves. It wasn't a stormy sea, but it was a frightening sea. And they were sort of bluey colours, bluey-greeny colours.
2: And it was all colours like the rainbow, as if there was a light shining behind it.
0: And then I would shout and say, I won't do it, I won't do it. And I would surface again.
2: I saw a cloud of spray rising high up into the air. And it was all colours like the rainbow, as if there was a light shining behind it. I saw a cloud of spray.
0: And I had this sensation that I was going to drown. And I would surface again. And I would start to drown again. And I would surface again, come up again. Then I would go down into the water. And I had this sensation that I was going to drown. And it was frightening and suffocating.
2: It was all around me, this water. I didn't like it.
3: And I began to feel very frightened.
5: I must tell my mother.
0: All I can remember is falling into the water. It was very dark and falling down, down, down. It was very dark and very deep. I seemed to be drowning.
5: I must tell my mother.
1: My clothes were dragging me back.
4: The sea is very deep. I go into the sea and then I go right down to the bottom and there's some land there. The land at the bottom of the sea.
2: It's very still, it's flat. No reflection in the water.
6: Lovely clear water. The water looked to be rather sort of bluey.
2: I didn't like it. And suddenly all this water became full of other people and other things all falling. Full of other people and other things all falling. All going downwards the same as I was. And chairs and tables and things like this. And all these people were all floating downwards through this water. Chairs and tables and things like this. And I put my arms up and tried to catch hold of them.
3: And I began to feel very frightened.
5: I was in the water. And it was a feeling as though the water was coming towards me. And being that I can't swim and afraid of water, it seemed a greater fear. And as I sort of pushed back, and I felt I was pushing back the water, so I felt the mud in my hands. And then I seemed to be clear of the mud, which was really saturated with water. And as I pushed and pushed, so I came across something, and I was still pushing, and I knew it was somebody. and I felt them. I could feel the shoulders, then the face, and then I could feel this tin hat. And as I pushed the hat one side, the helmet one side, so I could see my youngest brother's face. And then I felt him, knowing a little about first aid, and I felt him, and felt down the body. And as I got to the hip, he more or less shuddered, and I could see by his face that he was in pain, even though he had the mud and stuff on it. I pushed the hat back, and I thought to myself, I know he's safe, he's alive. I must tell my mother.
2: He just wasn't, because he was dead.
5: He looked like him, but
2: he just wasn't, because he was dead. I just walked towards him. I just picked him up. And he wasn't anymore. And I couldn't think he was my baby. He looked like him, but he just wasn't, because he was dead.
4: I go into the sea, and then I go right down to the bottom, and there's some land there. I always die on the land. The land at the bottom of the sea.

Signos. Sails will open like parentheses to hold the bodies tight with the softest words ever. On August 10, you will see them strolling through the cobbled streets, feeding in your secret pockets. Along with the return ticket and other useless things. One day, you won't be afraid of the sea. Most people are drowning on dry land. 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

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Not a knockoff from Leeds Market, not for you, no. Snakeskin Patrick Cox loafers, Benson and Hedges, Romany skin. Back in 96, I remember the night of Brian's wake. 11 hours drinking lager, you and me and Chris, Brian's son. They live next door to us, the family who always shouted and let their dog shit in our garden. Chris was pretty fucked up that night. Brian had hung himself from the stair rafters, and it wasn't Chris's fault, but he thought it was. He thought it was all because of the court case. He drove his dad to it, and you and him were friends from way back. You were bad children, always riding around the estate on stolen bikes, beating other kids up. You were boys whose mothers loved them too much. But the night of Brian's wake, we were all back at Harold Hick Court in Simon's flat, Simon with the tiny pin pupils. We listened to What's the Story Morning Glory, all of us stinking from daytime drinking, and you and Chris were being boisterous, teasing each other. I went for a piss in the dirty bathroom, and when I came back, you and him were fighting on the carpet. The two of you smashing punches into each other. And as always, Chris took it too far and broke a bottle, stabbing the raw green glass into your hand, which sprayed red all over your white jeans. You were yelling at him and the rest of the lads had to pin Chris down. He said he was going to fucking kill you. I pulled you towards the sink and pushed your messy hand under the tap, shouting for sellotape and binding your hand with it, cutting the pulsing blood off. You said thank you and gave me a small peck on the side of my face. Then a few of the lads got out small sealy bags and started smoking brown powder off tin foil, like an origami bird, all silvery and bright in the dark, doomy flat. Then you smoked some of it up through an empty biro, and I knew things were going a bit far, but I couldn't help watching and felt a bit sick from the musty fish smell, and I didn't take any because I was too scared that I'd throw up all over myself. But I watched you go quiet, eyes all watery, the very same look that lots of boys had on Sunday afternoons. So I laid on the sofa, pretending to sleep, and watched your lion face gouge on the sticky kitchen lino. Chris was sharing needles with my school friends Danny and Ant and another called Dave, making tourniquets from their knockoff Gucci belts. And right there at 5 a.m, it struck me if I didn't pack my bags and leave for somewhere better, I too would be dragged into the same helpless hole that all of you had dug. Because the only difference between a rut and a grave is the depth.

0: La balena del Prat. El Prat.
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